0: babado. Pra você curtir.
1: Arquivo 92.
2: Going to the store to buy a jumbo that I like. And then I looked into my pocket, saw the money wasn't right. And so I stopped and I was thinking just of what to do.

0: scrambled out the like, and then I looked into my pocket, so the money wasn't right, and so I stopped and I was thinking just of what to do. I could have swore I had a fiver in the bottom of my shoe.
1: Tradição e inovação no seu dia a dia.
2: 92 FM.
1: 45 anos sendo a nossa rádio.